Staro ime, novi zvuk. Radio Tuzla. Let's go back to the, let's go back to the, let's go back to the, let's go back to the, let's go back to the. Let's go back to the rock and see the back to the rock and see the back 40 rock and see the back 40 rock and see the back 40 rock and see the back 40 rock and see the back 40 rock and see the back 40 rock. Let's go back to the, let's go back to the, let's go back to the, let's go back to the, let's go back to the rock, let's go back to the rock.

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Your love I'm lost in. And I'm tired of being so exhausted. Your love I'm lost in. Your love I'm lost in. Your love I'm lost in. Even

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How's the castle built of people you pretend to care about? Just what you wanted. Look at you, cool guy, you got it. I see the parties and diamonds. Sometimes when I close my eyes, 6 months of torture you sold to some forbidden paradise. I loved you truly.